0: 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Only outlaws will be free.
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Move your feet. One, two, three. Feel the beat. One, two, three. Fuck me.

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Count. 1, 2, 3. 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Move your feet. 1, 2, 3. Feel the beat. 1,

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Still my heart, I don't know if you feel the same. I find a way to tell you, just to say I want you. Those feelings caged inside of me.

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0: 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Electronic body music is dead. Dead. Dead. Dead. Dead.
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0: How can I exist without?
1: How can I do without?
0: I trust in you, my only friend. I believe in you. Take an example, a model of life. Reaches irreplaceable charm.
1: How can I do without?
0: How can I exist without?
1: How can I do without?

I am the runner. The runner. 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